I cannot remember everything. I must have been unconscious most of the time. I remember only the grandiose moment when they all started to sing as if prearranged. The old prayer they had neglected for so many years. The forgotten creed. But I have no recollection how I got underground to live in the sewers of Warsaw for so long a time. The day began as usual, rally, when the silver start. Get out, whether you slept or whether worries kept you awake the whole night. You had been separated from your children, from your wife, from your parents. You don't know what happened.

rabbits again. Get out. 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They came out. Some very slowly. The old ones. The sick ones. Some with nervous agility. The fearless sergeant. They hurry as much as they can. In vain. Much too much noise. Much too much commotion. And not fast enough. The Feldwebel shouts, Achtung! Stillgestanden! Na jetzt mal! Oder soll ich bitten, wir können nachhelfen? Na gut, wenn ihr es durchaus haben wollt! The sergeant and his subordinates hit everyone. Young or old, strong or sick. Guilty or innocent. It was painful to hear them drumming and so I had been hit very hard, so hard that I could not help falling down. The all on the ground who caught us up, they had been beaten over the head.

I must have been unconscious. The next thing I heard was a soldier saying, they are all dead. Thereupon the sergeant ordered to do away with us. There I lay aside, half conscious. It had become very still. Fear and pain. Then I heard the sergeant shouting, "Attention!" They started slowly and irregularly. One, two, three, four. Action! The sergeant shouted again. Russia! Lass mal von vorne anfangen! In einer Minute will ich wissen, wie viele zur Gaskammer liefere. Abzählen! They began again. First slowly. One, two, three, four. Became faster and faster, so fast that it finally sounded like the stampede of white horses. And all of a sudden, in the middle of it, began singing.

seen things you people wouldn't believe. Attack ships on fire off the shore of Orion. I watched sea beams glitter in the dark near 10,000 gates. All those moments will be lost in time, like

0: circumstances are so absurd and so silly.
1: How do you feel about your sudden success? Well, I feel like being a big star is really great.